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97.3. Oh, and one more time, if you missed the winning song tonight, the Lionel Richie and Earth, Wind & Fire tickets, you're still at the right place. 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

Milwaukee's Feel Good Station, the new B97.3. Maria and Tim, thank you for having your throwbacks on. Also, Donna finally got out. No kids. Got to go see the Devil Wears Prada 2 movie tonight. Just her and the popcorn. Donna, nothing wrong with a solo movie night. Glad you enjoyed the movie, and thanks for checking in with us. This is all yours.

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The money is back. 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

0: Oh, you can feel it. It's still officially spring, but it feels more and more like summer every day. And Greg, you had a race today with us?
1: A cross-country race.
0: And you had your throwbacks on? You were listening?
1: I was, and the weather was gorgeous.
0: That's what it's all about. Good weather, great music. Whether you're racing or you're just sitting in the car, always get that throwback on and make it a great night at 877-909-1989. Pretty in Pink music now. This is OMD.

98.3. I'm Tony the Reno. Almost time to play along. Another edition of our Throwback Timeline. This is where we give you three clues about a year back in the day. A song is in there, too. You guess the year, you win the cash. And as we approach the end of the month, we're getting closer to that $100 jackpot. Let's give it a try together in about 6 minutes.

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I'm Tony Lorino. $250,000 for America's 250th birthday. You deserve your share. Why don't you win it? Feel Good Mornings with Joe. It all starts Monday morning at 8.

0: 97.3. It's not just a concert. This is a party. And that's what we want you to be a part of. Earth, Wind & Fire and Lionel Richie together for the Sing a Song All Night Long tour. You don't want to wait. LiveNation.com. That's where you can pick out your tickets for the show that's closest to you.
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0: 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You want to give it a try? This isn't that hard. Close enough. Close enough.
1: All right. Thanks. Okay. Thanks.
0: Yeah. We don't even have to sing. We just do do do do do do do do along with the perfect night. Africa Toto is on.

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Tony Lorino. Are we ready? Earth, Wind, and Fire, Lionel Richie tickets still on the line tonight. That winning song you need to enter and win yours. One away after two.

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I'm Tony Marino. $250,000 for America's 250th birthday. You deserve your share. Why don't you win it? Feel Good Mornings with Joe. It all starts Monday morning at 8.

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97.3. 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Oh, and Adam's big hair made him a household name with songs like this. 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

0: 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Late night class reunion is on. Yeah, in between his rockin' stuff of the late 90s and early 2000s and the Living on a Prayer years, we get the biggest power ballad, perhaps of all time, from John Bon Jovi and the boys. 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

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They say the

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0: 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Are you enjoying the variety?
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0: Yes. Here's for a big fat W.

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0: 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It's Teresa Lucas here. And man, the last day of May already. Time sure is flying. Right, Patty?
1: Oh, crazy.
0: I know. It can slow down now that we're into summer weather.

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Alex Warren, it's B97.3, Milwaukee's feel-good station. Bob Hauer on Sunday afternoon, final day of May. If you listen closely, you can actually hear my kids already saying, I'm bored.

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Hopefully you're enjoying yourself. I want to say hi to Nicole and Waukesha. Thanks for having us on.

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Story is, supposedly, this song was written about Dave Coulier and John Stamos yelling out of the roof of a limo. Supposedly.

Could Taylor Swift be part of the new Toy Story movie? Here's some, seeing some TS billboards, Toy Story theme popping up around the country. 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

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Milwaukee's Feel Good Station. Bob Howard, glad to have you here and listening. Who do you wish was your commencement speaker? Some good ones it could have been, right? Let's talk about that in 8 minutes.

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Final day of May already. You can hear the kids saying I'm bored already, too.

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Sabrina Conti on this Sunday afternoon. 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

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Well, a movie promotion, I should say. And what makes it green is natural.

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Sheryl Crow absolutely influenced me to play guitar. 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

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Coming up next.

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1: 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This is actually the coolest weather we're going to see all week. The warm-up arrives when? Coming up next.

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We're going to take the sting out of things by giving you tickets to see Straight No Chaser. I'll let you know how to score yours coming up next on B97.3. 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